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4: Tonight, expected to be partially cloudy and a low of plus 16. Friday will bring sunshines and a few early clouds and a high of plus 27 with only a slight chance of rain. And Friday night will be clear and a low of plus 16. For your local five-day forecast, you can download our Discover Estevan app.
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3: Tonight is going to be partially cloudy and a low of plus 16. Friday will be mainly sunny and a high of plus 27. And Friday night is going to be clear skies and a low of plus 16. For your local five-day forecast, you can download our Discover Estevan app.
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1: Happy Thursday, everybody. It is July 16th. We have a bit of a gloomy day today, but don't worry, the sunshine will be back tomorrow and throughout the weekend. I'm Vincent Dupuis, and here's what's making headlines today. SaskPower says last weekend's extreme heat did not push the province's electricity system to record levels. With more on the power draw is Discover Estevan's Scott Bolton.
2: Power demand remained steady even as temperatures climbed into the mid-30s and the humidex reached the 40s. The highest electricity load this month occurred during a weekday, when businesses and industry were using more power. The Crown Corporation says a new summer peak would most likely happen on a very hot weekday rather than a weekend. Forecasts call for another warm weekend, but conditions are expected to be less extreme.
1: Despite being clinically deaf, Estevan's Lori Wall continues to grow her business and share local stories. The Old Stone Inn owner was recently featured on Saskatchewan's Flat Out Food, bringing new attention to both her business and Southeast Saskatchewan. Wall says sage was a natural choice for her episode.
3: How my grandpa would reach down and pick up that sage and he would smell it, you know, and then I would, because I wanted to be just like him, you know, and that smell brings me back to such a great time in my life and a great place. Like, the farm is just, like, you know, in my heart for sure.
1: Wall says the television appearance helped introduce new visitors to the Old Stone Inn and showcases what Southeast Saskatchewan has to offer. It's been a stormy week in the Southeast as outages has cropped up in the area. Estevan was also hit yesterday, says Joel Cherry, a spokesperson from SaskPower.
4: In Estevan, there was an outage affecting about 1,100 customers north of 4th Street to the corner of King Street and Pedersen Drive. There was another smaller outage affecting 101 customers on the north side of 3rd Street. And there was an outage that affected close to 2,000 customers north of King Street.
1: Other areas that saw outages included Steelman and Carnduff. Changes to Canada's justice system are officially underway with new rules around bail and sentencing. Discover Estevan's Lois Fever has the details.
5: Bill C-14 is now law in Canada, bringing tougher bail rules and new sentencing measures for some serious crimes. Under the changes, judges must consider factors like an accused person's criminal history, previous violent offenses, and the risk of reoffending during bail hearings. The federal government says the legislation responds to concerns from police, provinces, and victims groups. However, some defense lawyers and civil liberties organizations say the reforms could lead to more people being held in custody before trial and could face legal challenges. Find the complete details online at discoverestevan.com.
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1: Tonight is going to be partially cloudy with a low of plus 16. Friday will bring plenty of sunshine with a few early clouds and a high of plus 27. And Friday night will be clear and a high of plus 16. For your local five-day forecast, you can visit discoverestevan.com.
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2: Now, your Discover Estevan weather.
3: Tonight, expected to be partially cloudy and a low of plus 16. Friday will bring sunshines and a few early clouds and a high of plus 27 with only a slight chance of rain. And Friday night will be clear and a low of plus 16. For your local five-day forecast, you can download our Discover Estevan app.
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3: Tonight is going to be partially cloudy and a low of plus 16. Friday will be mainly sunny and a high of plus 27. And Friday night is going to be clear skies and a low of plus 16. For your local five-day forecast, you can download our Discover Estevan app.
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2: Tonight, expected to be partially cloudy and a low of plus 16. Friday will bring sunshines and a few early clouds and a high of plus 27 with only a slight chance of rain. And Friday night will be clear and a low of plus 16. For your local five-day forecast, you can download our Discover Estevan app.
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3: Tonight is going to be partially cloudy and a low of plus 16. Friday will be mainly sunny and a high of plus 27. And Friday night is going to be clear skies and a low of plus 16. For your local five-day forecast, you can download our Discover Estevan app.
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3: Tonight, expected to be partially cloudy and a low of plus 16. Friday will bring sunshines and a few early clouds and a high of plus 27 with only a slight chance of rain. And Friday night will be clear and a low of plus 16. For your local five-day forecast, you can download our Discover Estevan app.
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3: Tonight is going to be partially cloudy and a low of plus 16. Friday will be mainly sunny and a high of plus 27. And Friday night is going to be clear skies and a low of plus 16. For your local five-day forecast, you can download our Discover Estevan app.
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3: Tonight, expected to be partially cloudy and a low of plus 16. Friday will bring sunshines and a few early clouds and a high of plus 27 with only a slight chance of rain. And Friday night will be clear and a low of plus 16. For your local five-day forecast, you can download our Discover Estevan app.
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5: Tonight is going to be partially cloudy and a low of plus 16. Friday will be mainly sunny and a high of plus 27. And Friday night is going to be clear skies and a low of plus 16. For your local five-day forecast, you can download our Discover Estevan app.
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4: Tonight, expect it to be partially cloudy and a low of plus 16. Friday will bring sunshines and a few early clouds and a high of plus 27 with only a slight chance of rain. And Friday night will be clear and a low of plus 16. For your local five-day forecast, you can download our Discover Esteban app.
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3: Tonight is going to be partially cloudy and a low of plus 16. Friday will be mainly sunny and a high of plus 27. And Friday night is going to be clear skies and a low of plus 16. For your local five-day forecast, you can download our Discover Estevan app.
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3: Tonight, expected to be partially cloudy and a low of plus 16. Friday will bring sunshines and a few early clouds and a high of plus 27 with only a slight chance of rain. And Friday night will be clear and a low of plus 16. For your local five-day forecast, you can download our Discover Estevan app.
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3: Tonight is going to be partially cloudy and a low of plus 16. Friday will be mainly sunny and a high of plus 27. And Friday night is going to be clear skies and a low of plus 16. For your local five-day forecast, you can download our Discover Estevan app.
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2: Tonight, expected to be partially cloudy and a low of plus 16. Friday will bring sunshines and a few early clouds and a high of plus 27 with only a slight chance of rain. And Friday night will be clear and a low of plus 16. For your local five-day forecast, you can download our Discover Estevan app.
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5: Tonight is going to be partially cloudy and a low of plus 16. Friday will be mainly sunny and a high of plus 27. And Friday night is going to be clear skies and a low of plus 16. For your local five-day forecast, you can download our Discover Estevan app.
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3: Tonight, expected to be partially cloudy and a low of plus 16. Friday will bring sunshines and a few early clouds and a high of plus 27 with only a slight chance of rain. And Friday night will be clear and a low of plus 16. For your local five-day forecast, you can download our Discover Estevan app.
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3: Tonight is going to be partially cloudy and a low of plus 16. Friday will be mainly sunny and a high of plus 27. And Friday night is going to be clear skies and a low of plus 16. For your local five-day forecast, you can download our Discover Estevan app.
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3: Tonight, expected to be partially cloudy and a low of plus 16. Friday will bring sunshines and a few early clouds and a high of plus 27 with only a slight chance of rain. And Friday night will be clear and a low of plus 16. For your local five-day forecast, you can download our Discover Estevan app.
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3: Tonight is going to be partially cloudy and a low of plus 16. Friday will be mainly sunny and a high of plus 27. And Friday night is going to be clear skies and a low of plus 16. For your local five-day forecast, you can download our Discover Estevan app.
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3: Tonight, expected to be partially cloudy and a low of plus 16. Friday will bring sunshines and a few early clouds and a high of plus 27 with only a slight chance of rain. And Friday night will be clear and a low of plus 16. For your local five-day forecast, you can download our Discover Estevan app.
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2: Tonight is going to be partially cloudy and a low of plus 16. Friday will be mainly sunny and a high of plus 27. And Friday night is going to be clear skies and a low of plus 16. For your local five-day forecast, you can download our Discover Estevan app.
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4: Tonight, expected to be partially cloudy and a low of plus 16. Friday will bring sunshines and a few early clouds and a high of plus 27 with only a slight chance of rain. And Friday night will be clear and a low of plus 16. For your local five-day forecast, you can download our Discover Estevan app.
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3: Tonight is going to be partially cloudy and a low of plus 16. Friday will be mainly sunny and a high of plus 27. And Friday night is going to be clear skies and a low of plus 16. For your local five-day forecast, you can download our Discover Estevan app.
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0: There's Tucker Wetmore. Wind up missing you on Country 106.1. Good morning. Hope you're having a fantastic Friday. I'm Brock Cullen. We're sitting at 15, high of 31, and you've probably noticed the fog out there. Definitely causing some visibility issues. It was pretty thick this morning, which was very surprising. Coming up today, we're going to be chatting about how today, the Legion, celebrating 100 years. Make sure to go check out. They're doing a barbecue free or by donation from 11 to 2. Hope to see you on down there. It's going to be an absolute blast. Of course, we'll get you filled up on all the news, weather, and sports with Scott just coming up in a few more moments.
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0: There's Morgan Griffiths, Bourbon on Country 106.1. Good morning. Hope you're having a fabulous Friday in Estevan. A little bit foggy out there. We're sitting at 15. Sunshine and a high of 31. The sun's going to be coming out a little bit later this morning. Unfortunately, that fog has put a damper in the sun being wanting to come out just a little bit. And coming up, we are going to have our Favas Friday trivia, so stay tuned for that. That question will be out on our Facebook page at Country 106.1. And also coming up a little bit later this morning, we're going to announce who won the TI with DaBaby and Waka Flocka Flame tickets. That concert is happening at the North Dakota State Fair in Minot, Saturday, July 25th. So we'll let you know who the winner of those tickets are.
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8: Today, it's all clear and 31. Tomorrow, small chance of showers, 27. After that, all clear, Sunday, 32. Monday and Tuesday, both 27. I'm Scott Bolton, and for everything weather, download the Discover Estevan app.
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0: 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I swear, girl, you could have anyone you choose. 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
1: There's Thomas Rhett, Beautiful As You on Country 106.1. Good morning. Hope you're having a fantastic Friday morning. Sitting at 15, a high of 31. That sunshine's going to be coming up once this fog kind of goes away just a little bit. Here's George Burge, Luke Bryan. Ride, ride, ride.

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15: Today, temperatures up to 31 and all clear. Tomorrow, small chance of showers and 27. Sunday, all clear and 32. Still clear Monday and Tuesday, both days 27. I'm Scott Bolton, and for everything weather, download the Discover Estevan app.
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0: The caterpillars come in several colors, but one feature remains constant.
1: They can range anywhere from bright green to black. However, that pale stripe on the side is very indicative. If you see a pink stripe, that's clover cutworm. There are some other caterpillars that you might see in canola crops, including alfalfa looper and cabbage looper. These do not have that characteristic yellow stripes.
0: For Golden West, I'm Glendalee Allen Vossler.
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0: Parmalee, gonna love you on Country 106.1. Good morning and happy Friday. I'm Brock Cullen. On the phone with us for the Murray Minute today, we are joined with Brad Pearson. Good morning, Brad. How are you?
1: I'm excellent. How about yourself?
0: Doing great. I'm happy it's Friday because, especially today, the Legion is going to be celebrating its 100th anniversary.
1: Yeah, barbecue down there. So at lunch, and congratulations to Legion and all their great volunteers. Quite the accomplishment, and they do one heck of a job in this room.
0: Absolutely, they do. And the barbecue, like you said, 11 to 2, it's free or by donation. And then, of course, kicking things off on Saturday night, street dance is back.
1: Yeah, it's fantastic. It's a great event for the community. And prompts. I think that's the Downtown Business Association that, you know, spears that up. So fantastic event, and as always, usually very well attended.
0: And, of course, local talent Connor Pichet will be performing. He's going to be opening for the headliner, Adam Johnson.
1: Hey, whenever you can see Connor Pichet, it's a huge benefit. He's just a fantastic young performer.
0: Yeah, he's so talented. It's absolutely insane how talented he is at singing and just playing music. And then, of course, down at the dealership, employee pricing is happening.
1: Yeah, we have a combination of things. We have employee pricing. If you don't want the big discount, you want to take advantage of the low percent financing, we have 0% financing and a lot of the stuff as well. So it's sort of a pick one, whatever suits you best. So, yeah, lots of great deals going through our inventory. And, we're just looking forward to getting you in the right vehicle and taking care of you for the life of it.
0: Absolutely. And go and check out the fabulous staff down there at Murray GM. Thank you, Brad, for hopping on the phone with us this Friday morning. And remember, if you're shopping GM,
1: shop Murray GM. Experience Murray difference.
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0: There's Jess Moskaluk. Life for me on Country 106.1. Hope you're having a fantastic Friday in Estevan. We're sitting at 16, high of 31. Sunshine in the forecast for today. Once this fog kind of starts clearing up a little bit. And, you know, I've had one of those mornings where I was just cruising along, feeling early, right on schedule. And then those train crossing lights start flashing and then that pole thing just comes down. Got caught by a train this morning. Now, I will say, there is one upside to getting stopped by a train that early in the morning. It was just me and maybe four other cars waiting. It wasn't one of those rush hour trains where traffic backs up for blocks and everyone starts checking the clock every 5 seconds. We all just kind of sat there together watching the cars roll by silently, accepting our fate for a few minutes. And by a few minutes, probably somewhere between 10 to 15 minutes. It was a long train and it was stopped when I actually first got to the tracks. Which is not something that you want to see that early in the morning, is seeing a train stopped right on the tracks as you're trying to get to work.
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9: Today, it's all clear and 31. Tomorrow, small chance of showers, 27. After that, all clear Sunday, 32. Monday and Tuesday, both 27. I'm Scott Bolton, and for everything weather, download the Discover Estevan app.
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Keith Urban, Straight Line on Country 106.1. Good morning and happy Friday. I'm Brock Cullen in Estevan. We're sitting at 16. High today of 31. Here's Kenny Chesney. Carry on.

0: Country 106 with Kenny Chesney. Carry on your Friday morning in Estevan, sitting at 16, high of 31. The sunshine will be coming out once this fog kind of starts going away. I'm Brock Cullen, and our Fabulous Friday Trivia with Tobin is out. 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Today's question: the Teenage Mutant Ninja Turtles were trained by Master Splinter. 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
12: Today, temperatures up to 31 and all clear.
5: Tomorrow, small chance of showers and 27. Sunday, all clear and 32. Still clear Monday and Tuesday, both days 27. I'm Scott Bolton, and for everything weather, download the Discover Estevan app.
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There's Dean Brody, a man without a woman on Country 106.1. We're sitting at 16 this morning, high of 31, nothing but sunshine if that fog decides to clear up. But let's get into it. It's Birthday Corner time. Happy

0: As always, up for grabs an 8-inch round ice cream cake from our friends over at Dairy Queen. Thank you goes out to them this morning. Kicking things off on the birthday front today, Friday, July 17th. Happy birthday going out to Gail Crump. Wishing you a fantastic birthday, Gail. Happy 32nd birthday going out to Jordan Memory. Hope you create a lot of memories today and great adventures. Happy birthday, Jordan. And happy birthday going out to Katie Rendell. Now we got to spin the wheel. See who's going to be walking away with the cake. Not a good spin, but congratulations going out to Jordan Memory.
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1: It'll be a hotter day today as we get up past 30 degrees. I'm Scott Bolton. Beanfeet residents were sent reeling, falling up to 7 inches in rain over 2 hours earlier this week. It was a strain on the town's systems, says Acting Administrator Holly Odgers.
2: Due to the amount of water that came into the town sewer system, the sewer system couldn't handle it, which resulted in some sewer backups in a lot of town's residences. It took approximately 14 hours for the sewer pumps to catch up and drain the system down to normal levels, and they are currently close to normal levels.
1: Odgers says even now the water table is higher than normal, urging caution from residents. Sask Power's Energy Assistance Program can be a great resource for houses needing an upgrade. The upgraded efficiency can come from a number of systems, says spokesperson Joel Cherry.
3: We have a lot of good information on our website about it. Smart thermostats are one of the things. They don't necessarily, not everyone qualifies for them, but they do offer thermostat replacements. And we'll take a look at the whole system, the heating, ventilation, air conditioning, etc., to see if there's any upgrades that are needed. That might include a smart thermostat, for example.
1: Cherry invites people to visit their website to learn more. A community fundraiser at Hall Funeral Services brought residents together Thursday in support of Alicia Mann and her family. Mann, a member of the Hall Funeral Services team, is dealing with ongoing health challenges. And owner Dustin Hall says helping a coworker in need was an easy decision for the business and its staff.
4: Well, it's just kind of what we do. We work together every day and we serve the community. And the community's always been good to us and my staff. My team has always been good for each other and we have a good thing going here. And one of our own needs help and we're happy to do it. And
1: Hall added that community members responded in a big way, helping make the fundraiser a success. Roy Ludwig Churchill Park was buzzing with activity Thursday as families gathered for a free pancake breakfast hosted through the City of Estevan's Play Park program. Along with breakfast and swimming, children had the opportunity to meet local firefighters and police officers while learning more about their equipment and vehicles. Program facilitator with the City of Estevan and Play Park supervisor, Tiona Nashim, says first responders were a big part of the day.
5: We had the fire department and the city police out here too that were showing them the fire trucks, and city police were walking around showing kids some stuff as well.
1: The event is one of several free summer activities offered through the Play Park program.
0: Discover Estevan Sports.
1: It's a busy weekend ahead for baseball fans in Estevan as the Energy City welcomes teams from across Saskatchewan for 3 provincial championships. Estevan Meyer Baseball is hosting the 11U AAA, 11U AA, and 15U AA tournaments, with the first games getting underway today at Cactus Park. The official opening ceremonies will take place at 5 p.m. this afternoon, where the organization will recognize Barry O'Hanley's decades of dedication with the dedication of Barry O'Hanley Field. The event is expected to bring thousands of players, coaches, families, and fans to the community. It's Friday Night Baseball for the Toronto Blue Jays as they welcome the Chicago White Sox to Rogers Center. The game gets underway at 5:15 p.m. Saskatchewan time. The Blue Jays are looking to climb the standings, entering tonight with a 45-51 record and trying to close the gap in the American League playoff picture. Meanwhile, the White Sox have been one of the more surprising teams this season, sitting at 50 wins and 45 losses and competing near the top of the American League Central. Every game matters from here on out as both teams look to make a push. 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
1: Today, all clear and 31. Tomorrow, 27 with a small chance of showers. After that, all clear. Sunday, 32. Monday and Tuesday, both 27. 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

0: Max McNown, Better Me For You on Country 106.1. Good morning and happy Friday. We're sitting at 18, high of 31. Got the yellow advisory for the fog. And coming up next, we're going to go over our Favas Friday trivia question. You still have time to answer it on our Facebook page. Head over to Country 106.1 FM on Facebook. But we'll be going over it again here coming up.
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0: Tim plus Faith, Madeline Merlot on Country 106.1. Got that yellow advisory for the fog. We're sitting at 18, high of 31 this morning. And our Fabulous Friday trivia question is posted up on Country 106.1 FM on Facebook. If you haven't had time to look at the question yet, it is a good one. 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Today's question, the Teenage Mutant Ninja Turtles were trained by Master Splinter. 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But once again, the question, the Teenage Mutant Ninja Turtles was trained by Master Splinter. 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Country 106.1, good morning. Happy Friday. I'm Brock Cullen. On the phone with us from the Southern Plains Co-op, we are joined with Britt. Good morning, Britt, and happy Friday.
1: Morning, Brock. Happy Friday.
0: Now, down at the liquor store, you guys got some summer giveaways that are happening.
1: Tons of fun stuff. 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Perfect for summer. In Oxbow, we've got a Jack Daniel's Yeti cooler. Also a great addition to your summer travels. And in Carlisle, we've got a Tito's bicycle. So something different, something fun everybody can get use of. And then at all three locations, we've got tons of gift with purchase swag. Hats, cowboy hats, mugs, playing cards, towels, soccer jerseys, you name it.
0: Yeah, and I did actually get to see some of the hats and they look absolutely incredible, so I'm going to have to go down and make a purchase just so I can get one of those hats. Well, thank you for hopping on the phone with us this Friday morning, Britt. I hope you have a fantastic weekend.
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11: Today, it's all clear and 31. Tomorrow, small chance of showers, 27. After that, all clear Sunday, 32. Monday and Tuesday, both 27. I'm Scott Bolton, and for everything weather, download the Discover Estevan app.
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Find her. Don't know if you'll be able to find her in this fog. Yeah, there's still a yellow warning out there for the fog advisory. That was George Burge and Cowboy Songs. Here's Ella Langley. Be her.

0: Ella Langley, Be Her on Country 106.1. Good morning. Hope you're having a fabulous Friday in Estevan this morning. Sitting at 18, high today of 31. Still got that yellow advisory for the fog. And in case you missed it, our fabulous Friday trivia had a lot of people text in. The question was, the Teenage Mutant Ninja Turtles were trained by Master Splinter. What kind of animal was he? The first person to text in with the correct answer, congratulations, goes out to Jesse, walking away with a $25 gift card to Tobin. You can pick up your prize right here at the station.
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11: Today, temperatures up to 31 and all clear. Tomorrow, small chance of showers and 27. Sunday, all clear and 32. Still clear Monday and Tuesday, both days 27. I'm Scott Bolton, and for everything weather, download the Discover Estevan app.
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0: Nate Holler, Thought About You on Country 106.1. Good morning. Hope you're having a fantastic Friday. We're sitting at 18. Got that yellow advisory for the fog this morning as well. Got a high today of 31. 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
1: All clear today as we're likely to get above the 30-degree mark. I'm Scott Bolton. The town of Beanfeet recently saw a ton of rainfall in a very short period of time. Starting at midnight, acting administrator Holly Odgers says it was a rain event for the books.
2: The heavy downpour continued for about 2 hours. We received reports of rainfall amounts from 3.5 inches up to as much as 7 inches. And it was noted that the water level in parts of town was 6 to 7 inches higher than at any other event in the past 25 years or so. So it was...
1: Odgers says that the town saw its sewer system heavily impacted by the flash flood. Sask Power is reminding customers of its energy efficiency program that can help people save money. Spokesperson Joel Cherry with more on the program.
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0: energy coaching. Out of that, they get tailored energy efficiency information. As well, we'll install several energy efficient technologies in their house at no cost.
1: Cherry says the program can save people around $230 on bills. Hundreds of people turned out at Hall Funeral Services Thursday to support employee and friend Alicia Mann, who is continuing to deal with health complications following her battle with cancer. The barbecue fundraiser drew a larger crowd than organizers expected, with staff making multiple trips for additional food supplies. Hall Funeral Services owner Dustin Hall says that the support was overwhelming.
2: We had our initial delivery this morning from the co-op, and we've been back twice for more, and I couldn't even tell you how many burgers we bought or hot dogs we bought or how many people have been here, but it's in the hundreds for sure.
1: Proceeds from the fundraiser are going towards helping Mann and her family with expenses during her recovery. A free play park pancake breakfast brought families together at Roy Ludwig Churchill Park Thursday morning. Residents enjoyed breakfast, swimming, and visits from Estevan Fire Rescue Service and the Estevan Police Service. Tiona Nashim, program facilitator with the City of Estevan and Play Park Supervisor, says the event welcomed everyone.
3: It's a good community event. It's also free, so everybody can come. Everybody's welcome. We had some elder people to some young people today. It was open to all, so it was really good.
1: The Play Park program continues throughout the summer with activities at parks across the city.
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1: Estevan Minor Baseball is set for one of the biggest weekends in its history as the city hosts three Baseball Saskatchewan Provincial Championships starting today. Teams from across the province will compete in the 11U AAA, 11U AA, and 15U AA divisions, with games taking place at Cactus Park throughout the weekend. The official opening ceremonies are scheduled for 5 o'clock this afternoon, including the dedication of Barry O'Hanley Field, honoring the longtime volunteer and supporter who helped build baseball in this community. More than 2,500 visitors are expected in Estevan for the championship weekend. The Toronto Blue Jays are back on the field tonight as they open a weekend series against the Chicago White Sox at Rogers Centre. First pitch is set for 5:15 p.m. Saskatchewan time. The Jays enter the matchup sitting at 45 wins and 51 losses on the season, sitting 12 games back of the American League East lead and looking to gain ground in the playoff race. The White Sox come into Toronto with a 50-45 record, battling near the top of the American League Central standings. Toronto will be looking to start this series strong and build momentum in front of the home crowd. Stay connected, stream us anytime and anywhere by downloading the Discover Estevan app.
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1: Today, all clear and 31. Tomorrow, 27 with a small chance of showers. After that, all clear. 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

Tennille Towns, When's It Gonna Happen on Country 106.1. Good morning and happy Friday. In Estevan, we're sitting at 18, high of 31. Here's Morgan Wallen, Don't We?

0: Hi, Valley. Fools on Country 106.1. Good morning. Hope you're having a wonderful Friday. Got that yellow advisory for the fog still and a high today of 31 with some sunshine in the mixture for today as well. And I do need your opinion on this one. We all know Kraft Dinner, that blue box that's practically a Canadian food group of its own at this point. It's gotten into the ramen noodle game. Now, I'm intrigued, but I'm also a little skeptical. Is it going to taste like classic Kraft Dinner? Is it going to taste like ramen? Or is it going to create a whole new food category of its own? I haven't tried it yet, but when I was at Co-op, I ended up seeing it, standing in front of it for about 5 to 10 minutes, debating if I should get it. I ended up getting it, and now I'm just kind of waiting to try it. I haven't heard anybody else try it yet, so I just have to know. Is it good? Is it bad? Am I going to like it? You know, it's that, I don't know. It's just so tough to say that it's going to be good or it's going to be bad, because I also want to know, like, should I stick with the original blue box that got so many of you through college, got you through late nights, it got you through there's nothing else in the pantry, or maybe you have some sports to take your kids to. It's those kind of dinners, and it does its job. But have you tried the ramen? Let me know on the Room by Room Furniture Talk and Text Line 636-6106.
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8: Today it's all clear and 31. Tomorrow, small chance of showers, 27. After that, all clear, Sunday 32, Monday and Tuesday both 27. I'm Scott Bolton, and for everything weather, download the Discover Estevan app.
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1: First, Neil Arts, Don't Ruin Flowers on Country 106.1. Good morning and happy Friday. Got a high today of 31 with some sunshine. And don't forget to nominate your pet for the perfect pet contest, especially if you have that cat, dog, bunny, or bird that's very photogenic. 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
13: Today, temperatures up to 31 and all clear. Tomorrow, small chance of showers and 27. Sunday, all clear and 32. Still clear Monday and Tuesday, both days 27. I'm Scott Bolton, and for everything weather, download the Discover Esteban app.
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0: There's Dean Brody. Good goodbye on Country 106.1. Good morning, and hope you're having a fantastic Friday. Count down the hours until you're done work. And Esteban got a high of 31 with the sun shining. Today is the day to join the Esteban Legion on 13th, 17th, 4th Street as they celebrate 100 years. 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
0: Good morning and happy Friday. I'm Brock Cullen in Estevan. We're sitting at 18, high of 31. And we got some good news right now. First person to call in the Room by Room Furniture Talk and text line at 636-6106. You're going to be walking away with a pair of tickets to River Jam coming up this weekend, but you have to call now. First person to call the Room by Room Furniture Talk and text line 636-6106. Going to be walking away with those tickets.

0: 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CKSE is a proud part of Golden West. 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If something's happening in Southeast Saskatchewan, GFL is likely part of it. 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
1: It'll be a hotter day today as we get up past 30 degrees. I'm Scott Bolton. Beanfeet residents were sent reeling following up to 7 inches in rain over 2 hours earlier this week. It was a strain on the town's systems, says Acting Administrator Holly Odgers.
2: Due to the amount of water that came into the town sewer system, the sewer system couldn't handle it, which resulted in some sewer backups in a lot of town's residences. It took approximately 14 hours for the sewer pumps to catch up and drain the system down to normal levels, and they are currently close to normal levels.
1: Odger says even now the water table is higher than normal, urging caution from residents. Sask Power's Energy Assistance Program can be a great resource for houses needing an upgrade. The upgraded efficiency can come from a number of systems, says spokesperson Joel Cherry.
3: We have a lot of good information on our website about it. Smart thermostats are one of the things. They don't necessarily, not everyone qualifies for them, but they do offer thermostat replacements. We'll take a look at the whole system, the heating, ventilation, air conditioning, etc., to see if there's any upgrades that are needed. That might include a smart thermostat, for example.
1: Cherry invites people to visit their website to learn more. A community fundraiser at Hall Funeral Services brought residents together Thursday in support of Alicia Mann and her family.

0: Man, a member of the Hall Funeral Services team, is dealing with ongoing health challenges. And owner Dustin Hall says helping a coworker in need was an easy decision for the business and its staff.
1: Well, it's just kind of what we do. We work together every day and we serve the community, and the community's always been good to us, and my staff, my team has always been good for each other, and we have a good thing going here, and one of our own needs help and we're happy to do it. And
0: Hall added that community members responded in a big way, helping make the fundraiser a success. Roy Ludwig Churchill Park was buzzing with activity Thursday as families gathered for a free pancake breakfast hosted through the City of Estevan's Play Park program. Along with breakfast and swimming, children had the opportunity to meet local firefighters and police officers while learning more about their equipment and vehicles. Program facilitator with the City of Estevan and Play Park supervisor, Tiona Nashim, says first responders were a big part of the day.
2: We had the fire department and the city police out here too that were showing them the fire trucks, and city police were walking around showing kids some stuff as well.
0: The event is one of several free summer activities offered through the Play Park program.
3: Discover Estevan Sports.
0: It's a busy weekend ahead for baseball fans in Estevan as the Energy City welcomes teams from across Saskatchewan for three provincial championships. Estevan Meyer Baseball is hosting the 11U AAA, 11U AA, and 15U AA tournaments, with the first games getting underway today at Cactus Park. The official opening ceremonies will take place at 5 p.m. this afternoon, where the organization will recognize Barry O'Hanley's decades of dedication with the dedication of Barry O'Hanley Field. The event is expected to bring thousands of players, coaches, families, and fans to the community. It's Friday night baseball for the Toronto Blue Jays as they welcome the Chicago White Sox to Rogers Centre. The game gets underway at 5:15 p.m. Saskatchewan time. The Blue Jays are looking to climb the standings and arrange tonight with a 45-51 record and trying to close the gap in the American League playoff picture. Meanwhile, the White Sox have been one of the more surprising teams this season, sitting at 50 wins and 45 losses and competing near the top of the American League Central. Every game matters from here on out as both teams look to make a push. 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
5: Good morning. Today is a special day at the Royal Canadian Legion Branch number 60 as the community comes together to celebrate the 100th anniversary of the Legion here in Canada. 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I'm Lois Fever for In Country 106.1, and we're helping celebrate the Royal Canadian Legion's 100th anniversary right here in Estevan. So stop by and say hi. 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

Owen Riegling, Love, Hate, Love on Country 106.1. Good morning. Hope you're having a fantastic Friday. We're giving away some street dance tickets for this weekend. 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
1: The countdown to lunchtime is on, and remember that today's Royal Canadian Legion 100th Anniversary Barbecue and Open House begins at 11 o'clock. 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Visitors can enjoy a barbecue lunch by free will donation, learn more about the Legion's history, and meet some of the people who continue to support its mission locally. 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From supporting veterans and their families to promoting remembrance activities throughout the year, they also give back in so many amazing ways. The Legion continues to make an important difference, and today is all about recognizing that contribution. You're spending part of your Friday morning with Lois Fever here on Country 106.1, and we're counting down to today's Royal Canadian Legion Anniversary Barbecue. I'm already just smelling these burgers, and they smell amazing. So stop in for lunch today. We'd be happy to see you.
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6: 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Oh, how could have I done that differently? There's always different things that we, if you have different.
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12: 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Tomorrow, small chance of showers, 27. After that, all clear, Sunday, 32. 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
1: Excitement continues to build this morning as the Royal Canadian Legion Branch 60 prepares to welcome the community for today's 100th anniversary celebration. The barbecue and open house starts at 11 a.m. and runs until 2 p.m., giving everyone plenty of time to stop by for lunch and be part of the festivities. They've got some amazing photo albums that are going back and forth, actually, as we speak, and the Royal Canadian Legion has spent an amazing century advocating for veterans, supporting military families, and ensuring future generations understand the importance of remembrance. Today's event is designed to celebrate the legacy while welcoming community members through the doors of Branch 60. 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
8: Today, temperatures up to 31 and all clear. Tomorrow, small chance of showers and 27. Sunday, all clear and 32. Still clear Monday and Tuesday, both days 27. I'm Scott Bolton, and for everything weather, download the Discover Estevan app.
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1: We're less than 10 minutes away from the start of today's Royal Canadian Legion 100th Anniversary Barbecue and Open House. And I'm joined by Willie Forrest here with the Legion to tell us a little bit more about the details.
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1: 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We're just minutes away from the start of today's barbecue and open house. 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
1: The barbecue is now underway at the Royal Canadian Legion Branch 60 as today's 100th anniversary celebration gets rolling. The event continues until 2 p.m. and everyone is welcome to stop by and take part. For the past century, the Royal Canadian Legion has provided support for veterans and their families while helping ensure Canada's military history and sacrifices are remembered. Today's barbecue and open house is a chance to celebrate the legacy and learn more about the organization that continues to serve communities across the country. We got a lineup starting here, so people are beginning to arrive. Lunch is being served, and of course we got Dave Elliott, city council member, here as well, also a part of the Legion. He's going to be barbecuing throughout the day, so come on in, say hi to him as well. Lunch is going to be amazing. The burgers smell delicious. Whether you have a connection to the Legion or are simply looking for a great lunch destination today, there's still plenty of time to head over and join the festivities. Thanks for joining Lois Weaver here on Country 106.1, and we continue celebrating the Royal Canadian Legion's centennial year.
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10: Today, it's all clear and 31. Tomorrow, small chance of showers, 27. After that, all clear, Sunday 32, Monday and Tuesday both 27. I'm Scott Bolton, and for everything weather, download the Discover Estevan app.
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1: If you're still making lunch plans, the Legion Branch number 60 has a great option waiting for you. 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
1: It's been a busy lunch hour at the Royal Canadian Legion branch number 60, and there's still plenty of time to stop by today's 100th anniversary barbecue and open house. They've been having me busy taking and, you know, getting burgers out to people, so I've actually just made it a way to do this break here, and the event continues here until 2 p.m. and welcomes everyone from across the community. Today's gathering celebrates the Royal Canadian Legion's century-long commitment to supporting veterans. Such an amazing thing. Promoting remembrance and building stronger communities nationwide. It's also an opportunity for visitors to learn more about the Legion's work and connect with people who help keep the mission going locally. We have some amazing tables set up inside the Legion where you can hear everything from about the history of the Legion to some of the repairs that they've done. They've got some amazing merchandise and everything here for sale. And the cadets are here also to make sure that you get in on that program as well. Maybe get your kids signed up and everything for this upcoming season. Whether you're dropping in for lunch, visiting with friends, or learning more about the Legion's history, today's event offers something for everyone. Country 106.1 is proud to be part of today's celebration, and I'm Lois Fever with another invitation to stop by the local branch number 60 here.
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9: Today, temperatures up to 31 and all clear. Tomorrow, small chance of showers and 27. Sunday, all clear and 32. Still clear Monday and Tuesday, both days 27. I'm Scott Bolton, and for everything weather, download the Discover Estevan app.
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0: Despite increased algae activity affecting the taste and smell of Estevan's water in June, the city says the water treatment plant remained fully compliant with all provincial drinking water standards. We'll hear how many liters were processed during the month and what officials are doing to maintain water quality coming up in a few minutes.
1: Farmers are being urged to keep a close eye on their canola fields as Bertha armyworm populations build across the prairies. Insect specialist Dr. James Tanzi says the pest can cause significant crop losses when larval numbers reach damaging levels.
2: The estimate is 0.058 bushels per acre for each larva per square meter. They are ravenous feeders, and some large Lepidoptera like these ones, so that is members of the butterflies and moths, can consume three times their own weight every day in food.
1: Proper identification is key. Tanzi says the caterpillars come in several colors, but one feature remains constant.
2: They can range anywhere from bright green to black. However, that pale stripe on the side is very indicative. If you see a pink stripe, that's clover cutworm. There are some other caterpillars that you might see in canola crops, including alfalfa looper and cabbage looper. These do not have that characteristic yellow stripes.
1: For Golden West, I'm Glendalee Allen Vossler.
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4: If you haven't made lunch plans yet, there's still lots of time to head over to the Royal Canadian Legion branch number 60. Today is 100th anniversary, of course, celebrating the legions here across Canada. There's a barbecue and an open house. And I do want to mention to you, we have Frosty Forrest here with the Legion. He's the president, and he's going to tell us a little bit more about the reasons why you should come down today.
5: Well, number one, of course, is have a good hamburger, and we have a birthday cake and a guest register inside. We're set up with numerous tables explaining what the Legion does. We got a membership thing. As you know, there's if you've never been a Legion member before, the first year is free because of the 100th anniversary. And this is important to us. The Legion, I feel, is an important part of the community, and it's important to recognize 100 years is something else. I've done a lot of thinking today about the people that came before and got this going and made it work, and we've been fortunate to be able to be a small part of that now.
4: Thank you, Frosty. Of course, always amazing to talk with you. This is Lois Fever here on Country 106.1, reminding you that there's still plenty of time to take in today's festivities and come on down for an amazing lunch.
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0: 5.2 million liters of water during the month, distributing nearly 128.8 million liters into the municipal system, while the bulk water fill station dispensed more than 961,000 liters. City crews responded to seasonal algae growth caused by warmer temperatures by carrying out overnight treatment work and air scouring operations at the Rafferty Reservoir intake screens. No operational upsets or water main breaks were reported during June.
1: The Estevan Area Literacy Group Nature Smarts program is helping local kids stay engaged this summer through reading, crafts, STEM activities, and outdoor learning. Literacy coordinator Alyssa Wallowine says the hands-on approach helps bring stories to life while building literacy skills.
2: I think it teaches them how to read and just look at words in general, and also the crafts go along with the books too, so then we incorporate that. And it looks cute when it is incorporated with everything too.
1: Nature Smarts continue throughout the summer and also includes guest speakers, science activities, and weekly reading in the park events at Hillcrest Play Park. A local summer program is helping newcomer children stay active and connected during the school break. The Settlement Workers in Schools, or SWISS program, through Southeast Advocates, is running a summer camp in Estevan. Rosalyn Michelle is the transition coordinator with Southeast Advocates. She explains what campers are doing this summer.
3: And every other park, we're going to do like every other 2 weeks, doing like crafts, sports, and then relay games. This is until August. The kids are so fun, and then we have 21 kids all over.
1: The program runs through August and is available to newcomer families registered with SWISS. Warm temperatures are helping with crop development. Crop specialist Davidson UGOK says producers were able to make the progress in the field.
4: Last week we had great weather, warm temperatures, increased sunshine, and of course limited precipitation. This allowed a lot of the fields to dry, allowing the crops to catch up. Producers made great progress in terms of spraying herbicide, fungicide, and insecticide.
1: Most crops are developing at normal stages, and producers are hoping the favorable weather continues.
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1: The Estevan Golden Eagles are heading to the swim semifinals in Weyburn this weekend, with 52 of Estevan's swimmers set to compete. Head coach Logan Newdorf says the top six finishers of each event will earn a spot at provincials next week in Regina.
6: Anyone who has done a swim meet throughout the season is qualified for semis. And then in semifinals, whoever the top six finishers are for each individual event will then qualify for said event at provincials the following week in Regina.
1: Newdorf says that most of the club has been training all season just for this meet. The South Corner Racing Circuit is gearing up for a huge doubleheader motocross weekend at the Alameda Motocross Track. Riders will hit the gate for round 6 and 7 on July 18th and July 19th, with 2 days of high-flying action and championship points on the line. Organizers remind racers that registration is required for each day separately, with round 6 registration closing Friday at midnight and round 7 registration closing Saturday at midnight. Gate admission is just $10 per person, camping is available for $10 per night, and spectators can expect a full weekend of dirt flying excitement. Load up, get dirty, and head to Alameda for one awesome motocross weekend.
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1: Today, expect sunny skies and a high of plus 31. Saturday brings a mix of sun and clouds, a slight chance of showers, and a high of plus 27. Sunday is going to be nice and sunny and a high of plus 32. And Monday and Tuesday will be both clear and sunny and a high of plus 27. For your local five-day forecast, you can visit discoverestevan.com.
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8: If you haven't made it your way down here yet to the branch number 60 here at the Legion, we've got an amazing event going on here for you today, celebrating 100th anniversary of the Royal Canadian Legion. We've got a barbecue, an open house. It's all happening right now, and it continues until 2 p.m. And I'm joined again by Frosty Forrest, president here of the Legion 60. And he's going to tell us a little bit more about some of the things that you can experience while you're here.
9: Yes, thank you, Lois. We've got our displays inside, and we have kind of a unique thing. It's a book that's going to be maintained, and people can write a note, sticky note, stick it in there on their thoughts on remembrance, maybe their family involvement in the military, those type of things. And that's inside the building here, and we would really like to have everybody do that, make a comment. So, and it's important to us to know how people feel, and this is going to be a great event. Hamburgers, we got coffee, we got birthday cake inside. So it's come on down.

0: For sure. And one thing you should also check out while you're here is they have an amazing merchandise table where you can actually get a few things here from the Legion. Some pretty amazing poppies here for sale as well, and some lawn decorations too. So again, come on in. If you're listening to Country 106.1, I'm Lois Fever with another look at today's Royal Canadian Legion 100th anniversary celebration. Stop in and get your burgers, delicious food here today.
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0: World Emoji Day. Hey, I'm Sharon Church. Do you ever have your spouse write a text for you while you're driving or something, and then you take a look at that text, horrified by the lack of exclamation points and smiley face emojis? Because there are rules when it comes to punctuation and emojis, right? Now, I personally think an exclamation point is to be used at the end of most sentences, but you have to be careful not to use too many exclamation points, or the person will think you're completely unhinged. So you gotta throw a couple periods in, unless the person just told you exciting news. Then there is no limit on the number of exclamation points. Listen, I don't make the rules. I just follow them.
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2: The celebration continues this afternoon as Legion Branch number 60 here in Estevan continues to mark a great celebration with the Royal Canadian Legion's 100th anniversary. Can you believe the Legion has been celebrating 100 years? An amazing thing. The barbecue and open house remains underway until 2 p.m., giving residents a chance to stop by, enjoy lunch, and help recognize a century of service across Canada. For 100 years, the Royal Canadian Legion has worked to support veterans, advocate for their needs, promote remembrance, and strengthen communities from coast to coast. And today's event is one of those chances for you to celebrate the legacy while also welcoming people through the doors to learn more about the Legion and what they do year-round. They've got the Air Cadets table set up here, the Army Cadets table set up here, and they've got some amazing merchandise that is for sale that you have to check out. At least stop in for some cake. It is a huge cake and we can't eat it all ourselves, although I would try. The barbecue is by free will offering donation here, and everyone is encouraged to stop by and be part of this important occasion. I'm Lois Fever here with Country 106.1, sharing today's community celebration with you.
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1: Now, your Discover Estevan weather.
8: Today, expect plenty of sunshine in the area with a high of plus 31. Tonight's going to have a mix of sun and cloud and a low of plus 15. And Saturday's going to have a mix of sun and cloud with a 30% chance of rain and a high of plus 27. For your local five-day forecast, you can download our Discover Estevan app.
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0: Parks are a summer must. Hey, I'm Sharon Church. Whether you're driving across the country or just to the next town, so many memories can be made from the minivan or sports utility vehicle, because you couldn't convince your husband that minivans are cool. But besides pointing out every cow or horse along the way, what other fun games can you play? I like the movie game. That's where one person names an actor, then others will name all of the movies that actor was in. No phones allowed. Name that tune, another personal fave. Play a few seconds of a song and see who can name it the fastest. And then road trip scavenger hunt. You got to do this prep before you leave, but create a list of items to spot along the way, like a windmill, a yellow car, gas station, payphone, and then check the items off the list as you see them. Or just a good old-fashioned family sing-along. That Down by the Bay is a real banger.
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2: There's still lots of time to be part of today's Royal Canadian Legion 100th anniversary celebration at Branch 60 down here. Some amazing burgers have been coming off the grill, as well as some hot dogs, and we've got quite a few left, but there have been going pretty quickly here. The barbecue and open house continues until 2 p.m., and organizers are encouraging everyone to stop by before the afternoon comes to a close. Stop on in, sign their guest book, and they also have a memory book. So if you have some great memories about the Legion or time within your service, anything like that, stop in, sign this memory book, all a part of the 100th anniversary of the Royal Canadian Legion, because they're going to actually make a book out of this. All the legions across Saskatchewan here are getting these books, so worth a while to stop in today. Lunch remains available by free will donation, and the atmosphere has been welcoming and community focused throughout the day. On behalf of everyone here at Country 106.1, I'm Lois Fever, encouraging you to stop by and celebrate this incredible milestone.
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11: Today is going to be sunny and hot in the high of plus 31. Overnight, it's going to be partially cloudy in a low of plus 15. On Saturday, it's going to be a mix of sun and cloud with a slight chance of showers and a high of plus 27. And Saturday night, we'll have a slight chance of showers and a low of plus 18. For your local five-day forecast, you can download our Discover Estevan app.
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0: I'm Sharon Church, and we're halfway through July already. Have you gotten a good start on that summertime bucket list? Bike rides, beach days, backyard barbecues, those are pretty high on the list. And I don't know about you, but it doesn't quite feel like summer until you've stayed up way too late having drinks on the patio with friends. Still plenty of time to pack in lots of summer fun in before the leaves start turning. We're going to take a little break here before 1 o'clock, but we'll get you back into the tunes before the top of the hour. John Party coming up next.
1: Kids in Estevan are mixing reading with outdoor adventure this summer through the Estevan Area Literacy Group Nature Smart Program. From STEM activities and crafts to hands-on learning in nature, organizers say the program helps bring stories to life while building important literacy skills, and we'll hear more about that in just a few minutes.
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3: As we head towards the end of today's celebrations here around 2 o'clock, there's still time to join the Legion Branch number 60 here for the Royal Canadian Legion's 100th anniversary barbecue and open house. The event continues here, and we are wanting to welcome everybody to attend. The burgers are amazing, hot dogs are delicious, and if you haven't tried them yet, all the more reason for you to stop in here. If you've been considering stopping by, now is the perfect time. Enjoy a barbecue lunch for a free will donation, spend some time visiting with members of the community, and take part in a celebration recognizing one of Canada's most important services and organizations here. For the past century, the Royal Canadian Legion has supported veterans, promoted remembrance, and provided a strong voice for those who have served. Today's event is a chance to celebrate that legacy and thank the people who continue that work today. For Country 106.1, I'm Lois Fever, and hopefully we'll see you at the Legion before the afternoon is over and before today's celebrations wrap up. Organizers would like to thank everyone who has stopped by, volunteered, donated, or supported the event in any way. Milestones like the Royal Canadian Legion's 100th anniversary don't come along every day, and it's been wonderful to see the community come together to recognize this important chapter in Canadian history. 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
1: Happy Friday, everybody. It is July 17th, and after this morning's fog, we're finally getting some sunshine back into the city. I'm Vincent Dupuis, and here's what's making headlines today. The City of Estevan's June water quality report shows crews were busy responding to increased algae activity while maintaining safe drinking.

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7: Today, expect plenty of sunshine in the area with a high of plus 31. Tonight's going to have a mix of sun and cloud and a low of plus 15. And Saturday's going to have a mix of sun and cloud with a 30% chance of rain and a high of plus 27. For your local five-day forecast, you can download our Discover Estevan app.
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13: Today is going to be sunny and hot in the high of plus 31. Overnight, it's going to be partially cloudy in a low of plus 15. On Saturday, it's going to be a mix of sun and cloud with a slight chance of showers and a high of plus 27. And Saturday night, we'll have a slight chance of showers and a low of plus 18. For your local five-day forecast, you can download our Discover Estevan app.
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0: McIntyre, Fancy. I'm Sharon Church, and it's now time for your Sorta Sports Report. The Edmonton Oilers won't have to wait too long to start chasing another Stanley Cup. The NHL season gets underway September 29th, making it the earliest season opener in Oilers history. It'll also be our first look at the very different Oilers team. Over the summer, they traded Darnell Nurse, brought in Stanley Cup winning goalie Frederik Andersen, and hired Mike Babcock behind the bench. HockeyStats.com projects a 91% playoff chance and 8% Stanley Cup odds. Will this finally be the year McDavid gets the cup? Oh, dear Lord, I hope so.
1: Despite increased algae activity affecting the taste and smell of Estevan's water in June, the city says the water treatment plant remained fully compliant with all provincial drinking water standards. We'll hear how many liters were processed during the month and what officials are doing to maintain water quality coming up in a few minutes.
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13: Today, expect plenty of sunshine in the area with a high of plus 31. Tonight's going to have a mix of sun and cloud and a low of plus 15. And Saturday's going to have a mix of sun and cloud with a 30% chance of rain and a high of plus 27. For your local five-day forecast, you can download our Discover Estevan app.
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15: Today is going to be sunny and hot in the high of plus 31. Overnight is going to be partially cloudy in a low of plus 15. On Saturday, it's going to be a mix of sun and cloud with a slight chance of showers and a high of plus 27. And Saturday night, we'll have a slight chance of showers and a low of plus 18. For your local five-day forecast, you can download our Discover Estevan app.
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0: glue, gum, or yogurt, hey, I'm Sharon Church. That's the game that we're playing at our house at the moment. The game is simple. Try to guess what the giant glob stuck to the floor is. Glue, gum, or yogurt. I can't tell. It looks too thick to be yogurt, too purple to be glue, and I haven't seen the kids chewing gum in a while, so the mystery remains. The mystery remains. How many more days left until school starts?
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0: 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Prepare bowls of cut-up strawberries, bananas, mini marshmallows, chocolate chips, score bits, really any type of delicious topping. 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This is it.
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11: Today, expect plenty of sunshine in the area with a high of plus 31. Tonight's going to have a mix of sun and cloud and a low of plus 15. And Saturday's going to have a mix of sun and cloud with a 30% chance of rain and a high of plus 27. For your local five-day forecast, you can download our Discover Estevan app.
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0: Russell Dickerson happened to me. Hey, I'm Sharon Church. We've all heard people say, don't talk to me until I've had my coffee, right? Well, it's not just coffee. 20% of us in the morning go for a soda. I mean, what's the difference, right? The amount of sugar in my coffee creamer is probably equal to the amount in a Coke or a Pepsi. 7% of us say tea is their first drink of the day, and 4% admit it's an energy drink. Well, that's one way to kickstart your day.
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12: Today is going to be sunny and hot in the high of plus 31. Overnight is going to be partially cloudy in a low of plus 15. On Saturday is going to be a mix of sun and cloud with a slight chance of showers and a high of plus 27. And Saturday night we'll have a slight chance of showers and a low of plus 18. For your local 5-day forecast, you can download our Discover Estevan app.
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0: I'm Sharon Church. I looked up when this song was released because I thought no one's wasting gas these days. It was released October 28th, 2014. Okay, Dallas Smith. Yeah, we could afford to waste gas in 2014.
1: Despite increased algae activity affecting the taste and smell of Estevan's water in June, the city says the water treatment plant remained fully compliant with all provincial drinking water standards. We'll hear how many liters were processed during the month and what officials are doing to maintain water quality coming up in a few minutes.
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0: World Emoji Day. Hey, I'm Sharon Church. Do you ever have your spouse write a text for you while you're driving or something, and then you take a look at that text, horrified by the lack of exclamation points and smiley face emojis? Because there are rules when it comes to punctuation and emojis, right? Now, I personally think an exclamation mark is to be used at the end of most sentences, but you have to be careful not to use too many exclamation points, or the person will think you're completely unhinged. So you got to throw a couple periods in, throw them off a little. Unless the person just told you exciting news, then there is no limit on the number of exclamation points. I don't make the rules. I just follow them.
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10: Tonight's going to be a little bit overcast and a low of plus 15. Saturday's going to bring a mix of sun and cloud with a chance of rain and a high of plus 27. With Saturday night going to be mostly cloudy with a 60% chance of rain and a low of plus 16. For your local five-day forecast, you can visit discoverestevan.com.
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0: trips are a summer must, Tam Sharon Church. Whether you're driving across the country or just to the next town, so many memories can be made from the minivan or sports utility vehicle, because you couldn't convince your spouse that minivans are cool. Now, besides pointing out every cow or horse along the way, what other fun games can you play? There's the movie game. 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No phones allowed. Here's a personal fave. Name that tune. Play a few seconds of a song and see who can name it the fastest. Road trip scavenger hunt. Now, before you leave, create a list of items to spot along the way, like a windmill, a yellow car, gas station, payphone. Then check off items as you see them. Or just a good old-fashioned family sing-along. That Down by the Bay is a real banger.
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2: Now, your Discover Estevan weather.
15: Tonight, I expect a few clouds and a low of plus 15. Saturday brings a mix of sun and cloud with a slight chance of showers and a high of plus 27. And Saturday night will have a slight chance of showers and a low of plus 18. For your local five-day forecast, you can visit discoverestevan.com.
2: 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Oh, and more great music.

0: Buzz, one beer away. I'm Sharon Church. It's Friday. We're halfway through July already. Have you gotten a good start on that summertime bucket list? Bike rides, beach days, backyard barbecues, those are pretty high on the list. And I don't know about you, but it doesn't feel like summer until you've stayed up way too late having drinks on the patio with friends. Still plenty of time to pack in lots of summer fun in before the leaves start turning. Hopefully they wait until September. Sometimes they like to turn late August, which is no fun. We're going to take just a little break, but we'll get you back into the tunes before 5 o'clock. Kane Brown, Backseat Driver, coming up next.
1: 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From STEM activities and crafts to hands-on learning in nature, organizers say the program helps bring stories to life while building important literacy skills, and we'll hear more about that in just a few minutes.
2: Getting this year's hay crop put up across the prairies has been a challenge with all of the rain. Livestock and feed extension specialist Carissa Wilcox says timing is critical when putting up hay quality forage.
3: Green feed, baleage, and silage can all provide high-quality, economical forage options, but timing is everything. Harvesting at the right stage of maturity and at the correct moisture level is essential to maximize both feed quality and quantity.
2: Moisture content plays a key role in successful forage preservation.
3: Silage harvested at the proper moisture level ferments better and reduces the risk of seepage, heating, and spoilage. Green feed should typically be stored at less than 18 to 20% moisture, while baleage offers a useful middle ground option when wet weather makes drying for green feed difficult.
2: Wilcox says matching harvest timing and moisture levels helps to reduce storage losses and preserve feed value. For Golden West, I'm Glendale Allen Vossler.
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1: Happy Friday, everybody. It is July 17th. The fog is out and the sunlight is back in, and hopefully it will stay that way for the rest of this weekend. I am Vincent Dupuis, and here's what's making headlines.

0: Taylor Swift, I knew it. I knew you. I'm Sharon Church, and it's now time for your sorta sports report. The Edmonton Oilers won't have to wait too long to start chasing another Stanley Cup. The NHL season gets underway September 29th, making it the earliest season opener in Oilers history. It'll also be our first look at a very different Oilers team. Over the summer, they traded Darnell Nurse, brought in Stanley Cup winning goalie Frederik Andersen, and they hired Mike Babcock behind the bench. HockeyStats.com projects a 91% playoff chance and 8% Stanley Cup odds. So will this finally be the year McDavid gets the cup? Oh, I hope so.
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1: Now, your Discover Estevan weather.
13: Tonight's going to be a little bit overcast and a low of plus 15. Saturday's going to bring a mix of sun and cloud with a chance of rain and a high of plus 27. With Saturday night going to be mostly cloudy with a 60% chance of rain and a low of plus 16. For your local five-day forecast, you can visit discoverestevan.com.
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0: Brandt. Hey, I'm Sharon Church. Anyone else have a huge crush on Paul Brandt, especially when that song came out?
1: Oh, yeah.
0: Oh, yeah.
1: Yeah.

0: gum or yogurt? Hey, I'm Sharon Church. That's the game that we're playing at our house at the moment. The game is simple. You try to guess what the giant glob stuck to the floor is. Glue, gum, or yogurt? Now, I can't tell. It looks too thick to be yogurt, too purple to be glue. And I haven't seen the kids chewing gum in a while. So the mystery remains. How many more days left until school starts?
1: Her love for community is evident. She is relentless in balancing all the things that matter, striving and thriving, lifting up those around her, lending her support, lending her voice. And this is Her Voice, celebrating women who make our communities better every day. 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
7: Now, your Discover Estevan weather.
13: Tonight, expect a few clouds and a low of plus 15. Saturday brings a mix of sun and cloud with a slight chance of showers and a high of plus 27. And Saturday night will have a slight chance of showers and a low of plus 18. For your local five-day forecast, you can visit discoverestevan.com.
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1: S'mores. I love a good s'more. Hey, I'm Sharon Church. Sometimes, though, it's nice to try a different treat around the bonfire. Now, after you roast that marshmallow to perfection or blow out the flames, add that gooey blob onto a two-bite brownie. It's delicious. Plus, it's super easy. But if you want to get fancy, make yourself a waffle cone marshmallow treat. Now, this takes some prep work ahead of time, but it's so worth it. Prepare bowls of cut up strawberries, bananas, mini marshmallows, chocolate chips, scorbits, really any type of delicious topping. And then you throw it all in a waffle cone, wrap it in tin foil, and warm over the fire. You want to talk about a life-changing dessert? This is it.
2: Despite increased algae activity affecting the taste and smell of Estevan's water in June, the city says the water treatment plant remained fully compliant with all provincial drinking water standards. We'll hear how many liters were processed during the month and what officials are doing to maintain water quality coming up in a few minutes.
3: 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Celebrate the Big 250 the fair way.
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1: Happy Friday, everybody. It is July 17th, and we're seeing the sun come out after this morning's fog, and it's going to be a nice weekend. I'm Vincent Dupuis, and here's what's making headlines today. The city of Estevan says its water treatment plant remained fully compliant with provincial drinking water standards throughout June despite increased algae activity affecting taste and smell. With the number of liters processed is Discover Estevan's Scott Bolton.
2: The plant processed 135.2 million liters of water during the month, distributing nearly 128.8 million liters into the municipal system, while the bulk water fill station dispensed more than 961,000 liters. City crews responded to seasonal algae growth caused by warmer temperatures by carrying out overnight treatment work and air scouring operations at the Rafferty Reservoir intake screens. No operational upsets or water main breaks were reported during June.
1: The Estevan Area Literacy Group Nature Smarts program is helping local kids stay engaged this summer through reading, crafts, STEM activities, and outdoor learning. Literacy coordinator Alyssa Wallowine says the hands-on approach helps bring stories to life while building literacy skills.
3: I think it teaches them how to read and just look at words in general, and also the crafts go along with the books too, so then we incorporate that. And it looks cute when it is incorporated with everything too.
1: Nature Smarts continue throughout the summer and also includes guest speakers, science activities, and weekly reading in the park events at Hillcrest Play Park. A local summer program is helping newcomer children stay active and connected during the school break. The Settlement Workers in Schools, or SWIS program, through Southeast Advocates, is running a summer camp in Estevan. Rosalyn Michelle is the transition coordinator with Southeast Advocates. She explains what campers are doing this summer.
4: In every other park, we're going to do like every other 2 weeks, doing like crafts, sports, and then relay games. 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
1: 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Warm temperatures are helping with crop development. 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